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1: Good evening. I'm Lauren Achille. An evacuation alert for 742 homes in West Kelowna is now over. Central Okanagan Emergency Management confirming the alert for homes in the Casaloma and Lakeview Heights areas have been removed, and a local state of emergency for the city of West Kelowna has also ended. Seven West Kelowna Fire Rescue staff remain in the Calamoir Park fire area to patrol and mop up any hotspots. The RDCO says Calamoir Park remains closed to the public. More efforts are being made to deal with street disorder in Rutland. The Uptown Rutland Business Association is reestablishing its street ambassador team. According to IRBA, on-call operations manager Damon Manick says his team has been training under the red shirts in downtown Kelowna.
2: They teach us the ropes, essentially. They have a very robust program with the red shirts. And you pick up so much. You learn so many more soft skills and the ways to navigate each incident and situation and respect it for its entirety. There's so much nuance to each call. No two calls are alike, even with the same individuals at different locations.
1: The on-call team is expected to be patrolling Rutland's business district by mid-July. Officials from the Penticton Peach Festival are warning both vendors and event organizers of a new scam after a local business was targeted by a person posing as a Peach Fest organizer, offering a vendor space. Organizers say scammers were unfortunately successful in convincing the business to transfer money. Peach Fest officials are urging businesses to exercise caution and verify information from an organizer through official channels, especially when receiving unsolicited vendor offers, invoices, or payments. Officials also urge businesses to share the warning with other potential vendors to ensure no other business becomes a victim of the scam. And in sports, Canada is in action against Qatar at BC Place in World Cup group stage play. Both teams entered the match with 1 point after drawing their tournament openers. In MLB action, the Toronto Blue Jays completed a three-game sweep of the Boston Red Sox with a 4-3 victory at Fenway Park. Toronto scored the go-ahead run in the ninth inning to secure the win.
0: Summit weather.
1: In Soyuz, it's 28 degrees, clear tonight with a low of 12. Tomorrow is sunny with a high of 31. In Penticton, it's 28 degrees. Tonight, clear with a low of 12. Tomorrow, the sun will be out or reach a high of 31. And in Summerland, it's 27 degrees. Tonight, clear skies with a low of 12. Tomorrow, sun is out with a high of 31. I'm Lauren Achille.
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What would you say is your favorite beach game? Does no one else like the berry game? Where you dig a big hole and then put your friend in the hole and pack them with sand up to their neck? No? Nobody likes that game like I do? I think it's a blast. Here's Dire Straits, Sultans of Swing on Summit.

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1: Modern English on this late Thursday afternoon on Summit. It looks like less melting will be in our forecast this weekend with cooler temperatures on the horizon. 31 tomorrow, but then highs around 24 Saturday and 27 on our beautiful Sunday.

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the gin blossoms on Summit. 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You'll be able to enjoy over 30 different wines and experience delightful creations along with those adult beverages, of course, entertainment, connection, and a celebration of diversity and inclusion. 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

I absolutely adore you, my beautiful friends. Have a lovely evening. I, of course, hope you'll come along for all the fun here on Summit Afternoons tomorrow starting at 2 o'clock. Good night.

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I said, are you gonna be my girl? 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

0: Morning news and weather on the way. I'll take care of the weather and the roads. Roads look good. Of course, we got work going on. Usual work zones, including west of Osoyoos on Highway 3, west of Princeton on 3, Highway 97, north of Oliver at Gallagher Lake. That work continues, so watch for crews in those areas. The school zones start at 8. Playground zones in effect dawn till dusk. As for the weather, we are expecting sunny, warm conditions to continue in our communities. Windy, like I said, windy as well. 32 for a high today in Osoyoos with winds up to 50 kilometers an hour. Some more wind tonight down to 15. Sun and clouds tomorrow, high of 26. Princeton also expecting sunny, warm, and windy conditions for the next couple of days. Sunny today, 30 for a high. Clear tonight down to 9. Sunny again tomorrow, maybe a few clouds. Some wind and a high of 24. Right now, 11 degrees in Osoyoos. It is 6 in Princeton.
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Summer Radio 607 on the Brock Jackson Show. Well, there was a bad moon rising for Qatar yesterday, and that moon was red and white with Canada all over it. What a performance by our Canadian men's national soccer team last night in the World Cup. 6-0. Yes, 6-0. Canada over Qatar. Wow. More on that throughout the morning, of course. It's the Brock Jackson Show from Asuias, BC.

0: Summer Radio, Men Without Hats on the Brock Jackson Show. 6:14 coming off that fever dream of a game yesterday for the Canadian men's and national soccer team. 6-0 over Qatar yesterday. What an incredible performance right from the first touch. Canada was in control that game. There was no way they were going to lose that game against Qatar yesterday. They dominated right off the bat, going up 2-0 before Qatar went down to 10 men. We were going to score our third goal there when that red card was given, and going down to 10 men. Of course, the only thing overshadowing that performance last night was the horrible injury for Ismaël Koné. Looks like a broken leg last night in that game. Just a terrible accident, a terrible situation for him. But the Canadian team, they could have gone off the rails at that point, because it was 3-0 at that point, I think, when he went down, and it could have gotten out of hand. It could have gotten ugly on the pitch, but the team, yeah, they were upset. They were worried about their teammate, but they kept their cool, they kept their heads, and just kept the foot on the gas pedal, kept scoring goal after goal after goal, hammering Qatar in the end, 6-0. But yeah, I was really proud of that team. Just again, they could have gotten very upset. Things could have gotten very ugly on the pitch yesterday after that injury, but things stayed. They kept their heads, stayed cool, and took that game home for Canada. Next action for them is Wednesday versus Switzerland. Of course, all they need is a tie to win their group and move on to the round of 32 with a home game in Vancouver. So let's gather as a nation once again on Wednesday to watch that game versus Switzerland. All right, more on that throughout the morning. Also today on the program, it's a Fairway Friday, so we'll check in with Jackie from the Asuas Golf Club at the Greenside Grill, see what's going on there. We'll also get another prize out there in our teed up treasure hunt with the Asuas Golf Club. So keep your eye on our socials later on. We'll post a picture of your job. Go out there and find that prize, and it could be yours from the Asuas Golf Club. We've got prizes to give away in our Restaurant of the Month contest, our Endless Summer contest, and we also have lots of things going on this weekend. It's busy. Father's Day, first day of summer, National Indigenous Peoples Day, all on a Sunday. I'll be on location tomorrow. So yeah, lots to cover on the program today. Oh, and it's a free stuff Friday with Junction 3 Coffee House. How do you win? Details on that coming up.
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And today it's another Free Stuff Friday, as we like to do on Fridays with Junction's Free Coffee House. Of course, Father's Day coming up on Sunday. So up for grabs, a $25 gift card to Junction's Free Coffee House. All you have to do is get onto our socials, our Facebook or Instagram, and just tell us what your dad's go-to hot or cold beverage is or was. Yeah, chime in. We'll put you in the draw to win a $25 gift card to Junction's Free Coffee House. My dad, no longer with us, but as boring as this may sound, his favorite beverage, hot or cold, was water. Ice water. He was half fish. I don't think I've ever seen somebody drink so much water as my dad did. It wouldn't be unusual to go to a restaurant and someone come along and fill up the water glass, and he'd say, just leave the pitcher. Just leave the pitcher on the table because I need water. I need a lot of it. It was his favorite beverage, ice water. Your dad, what was his go-to hot or cold beverage? Chime in on Facebook or Instagram. We'll put you in the draw to win a $25 gift card to Junction 3 Coffee House on Free Stuff Friday. And if I forget to say it, happy Father's Day to all the dads.

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1: 6:30 on the Brock Jackson Show. No news available this morning, so let's jump right into our weather forecast for Asuias and Oliver. We are expecting sunny, warm conditions to continue right through the weekend. Could be a little breezy today and tomorrow, though. Asuias and Oliver expecting a high around 32 today with winds up to

0: Highway 97 north of Oliver. Watch for crews at Gallagher Lake. Minor delays north and southbound there. West of Asuias on Highway 3 in Carameas, you'll find some work. And also west of Princeton on Highway 3 as well. Work going on there. Several work zones between Princeton and Hope on Highway 3. School zones started. 8 playground zones are in effect right now, 30 kilometers an hour. And if you have updates on things, call me, 495-7244. 295-6991.
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Summit Radio, 6:35 on the Brock Jackson Show coming up, and it is the first time I have said this. I've got some Robin Hood news to get to on the program.

0: Summer Radio 640 on our Friday morning together. A suggestion of something that you can do on Sunday for Father's Day. That's coming up before 7 o'clock. But right now,
1: I say, hey, Sky. Subba say I won't see. Pray to Jay, I did the same old, same old.
2: Say what?
0: After more than 4,300 programs, I can confidently say I don't think I've ever had Robin Hood news to get to. Unless I talked about Robin Hood like flower or something like that in the past. It's possible. But Robin Hood, the legendary Robin Hood, yes. A massive ancient oak tree linked to the legend of Robin Hood may have been loved to death. The famous major oak in England's Sherwood Forest, long linked to the legend of Robin Hood, may have died after about 1,200 years. The tree is said to have sheltered Robin Hood, the legendary 13th century bandit who stole from the rich and gave to the poor, took refuge in the forest when being pursued by the Sheriff of Nottingham. You probably have heard the story. The tree didn't grow any new leaves this spring, experts are saying years of heavy tourism, packed down soil, heat, drought likely damaged its roots beyond repair. Conservationists called the loss heartbreaking, but say the tree will remain an important symbol of the Robin Hood legend in Sherwood Forest's history. So there you go. A big part of the history of the legendary Robin Hood, again, going back to the 13th century. Looks like it may have passed away. R.I.P. tree.
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0: Summer Radio, Father's Day, of course, coming up on Sunday. If you're looking for something to do with Dad, if Dad's a bit of a gearhead, he likes his racing, well, Wine Country Racing Association back on the track. It's their third race day of the summer, third of five. Goes on Sunday at the Richter Pass Motorplex, the Asuias Airport. Gates open at 9, time trials at 10, racing at 1 o'clock. Of course, eighth of a mile, side-by-side drag racing. Right here in Asuias, admission is just $15 per person. Kids 12 and under free when accompanied by an adult. Just a reminder for spectators to bring a long chair so you can relax and enjoy the action and make sure to wear proper footwear because it is a natural desert environment there. You got some cactus, so flip-flops not recommended for Wine Country Racing Association. Again, a third race date of the season coming up this Sunday at the Richter Pass Motorplex. 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
1: 7 o'clock, no news available at this time, so we'll jump right into the roads and weather. And weather-wise for Asuias and Oliver this weekend, sunny, warm, windy conditions continue with a high of 32 today for Asuias, maybe a couple degrees cooler for Oliver. Clear tonight, again, some wind down to 15, sun, maybe some clouds in the afternoon. Tomorrow, high of 26, sunny again on Sunday with a high of 27. Princeton, also expecting a sunny, warm, windy conditions for the weekend, 30 degrees today, down to 9 tonight, 24 tomorrow. May get some showers in the, or not showers, but clouds in the afternoon, 27 on Sunday. Currently 16 degrees in Asuias. It is 9 in Princeton. Beep, beep, beep, beep, yeah. Roads look pretty typical. No major concerns out there. Nothing totally out of the ordinary. Just be aware that Highway 97 does have the work north of Oliver, of course. Gallagher Lake, work continuing west of Princeton on Highway 3, several work zones there, and school zones will be in effect starting at 8 o'clock. Playground zones dawn till dusk, and 89th Street, they continue with the work on that project in Asuias as well. If you have any updates, call me, 495-7244-295-6991.
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Summer Radio Alanis on the Brock Jackson Show. A busy weekend ahead, being the first weekend where there's actually summer. It's the last couple of days of spring. That means we'll be busy this weekend. Well, it's always busy this time of year on the weekends. Details on what you can do coming up on What's Brewing.

0: Father's Day on a Sunday, Free Stuff Friday today. We're combining the two, so get onto our Facebook or Instagram. Just tell us your favorite, your dad's favorite iced or a cold or hot beverage, hot or cold beverage. 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Just tell us what your dad likes to sip on. Hot or cold beverage, his favorite. Let us know. We'll put you in a draw to win a $25 gift card to Junction 3 Coffee House on Free Stuff Friday.
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0: 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The various markets we have going on in our communities. Of course, the Osoyoos Farmers Market. That returns tomorrow, 9 till 1, Town Hall Square in Osoyoos. 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And Sunday, head to Oliver for the Station Street Market, right on Station Street, one block off of Main Street. All sorts of vendors at those different markets, all different products, locally grown food, vegetables, fruit, artisans, some music, maybe some breads, some artwork, all sorts of things you're going to find. The Osoyoos Farmers Market, 9 till 1 tomorrow, Town Hall Square, the Station Street Market in Oliver on Sunday. From 9 till 1. So get out there and double your fun with two markets this weekend in Osoyoos and in Oliver. 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
3: And Fairway Friday, it's time to check in with Jackie at the Greenside Grill. Good morning, Jackie. How are you?
4: Good. Good morning, Brock. I'm great.
3: Excellent. Well, hey, it's a big some big events coming up in the very near future at the Osuyas Golf Club and at the Greenside Grill, including this Sunday. It's Father's Day, Jackie. What's going on?
4: Yes. 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
3: Okay. All right. So that's on Sunday night, Father's Day dinner at the Greenside Grill. 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
3: That's right, yes.
4: And then for a glass on our beautiful patio, enjoy the view and a nice glass of wine.
3: Yeah, it's a great way to spend the day and enjoying that view and that wonderful Liber Estates wine. And also, Jackie, big event coming up on Wednesday night, Rockin' the Range, all in support of Tiana and her family.
4: Yes, absolutely. Rockin' the Range for Tiana. So we have a great event planned featuring Andrew Christopher, who did a little concert for us last year as well. So it's going to be an outside affair. All proceeds from both ticket sales and food sales will be contributed to Tiana's healing journey. Please bring a lawn chair or blanket. There's going to be lots of space. There's going to be lots of fun, food, drinks. And also, we have some three exclusive golf packages for four people that will be auctioned off, as well as I think there's a package from Spirit Ridge that's just been added on recently. So it's going to be a great time. We're hoping to raise some substantial funds for the cause and to support Tiana and her family.
3: Yeah. And again, that is on Wednesday night. Tickets are available online at golfosuyas.com. The doors open at 6, or I guess the range opens at 6. There's no actual doors there.
4: The range opens at 6.
3: opening entertainment with Diane Ball at 6:30, and then Andrew Christopher taking to the stage at 8 o'clock on Wednesday night. Yeah. So that should be a lot of fun. So lots going on at the Osuyas Golf Club. Should also mention Teed Up Treasure Hunt. That continues. The team from the golf club has stashed a prize out there in the community. I'll get a photo up on our socials very soon, and your job is to go out there and find it and claim that prize from the Osuyas Golf Club. But lots to get to and lots going on. If you ever wonder what's happening, just check in with this woman, Jackie, at the Greenside Grill. She knows everything that's going on there. So, Jackie,
4: absolutely.
3: Hey, that's right. Jackie, thanks for your time. Have a great week, and we'll talk to you again later in the season.
4: Thanks, Brock. Take care.

0: rocky conditions near the bridge in Asturias. It looks like it may be a tractor trailer, perhaps lost a bit of a load last night or recently. Very smelly in that area, so be aware of that near the bridge in Asturias. Also, 89th Street in Asturias, that continues to be worked on, so closures, detours in effect there. Highway 97 has the work north of Oliver on at Gallagher Lake, and also west of Princeton on Highway 3, busy with work there as well. Got an update? Give me a call, 495-7244-295-6991.
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Summer Radio Eurythmics on the Brock Jackson Show. 7:35. Boy, it was an incredible day yesterday in the world of sports as our country came together to cheer on the Canadian men's national soccer team. Not once, not twice, not three times, not four times, not five times, but six times we rose up in applause as they filled the net yesterday versus Qatar. Well done, lads. Okay, it's soccer time. Everyone starts using all these soccer terms like lads and sent off and damn. I'm just getting in the spirit of things. Go Canada, go. Next game on Wednesday versus Switzerland.

0: Summer Radio, Parachute Club, and Rise Up on the Brock Jackson Show. The Oliver Sunshine Festival, it continues. Yes, 10 days of fun in Oliver, and this weekend, action-packed with so much going on, part of the Oliver Sunshine Festival. You may want to get involved in the Youth Solstice Swim. That goes tonight at the Oliver Pool, the free admission for that event, starting at 7:15. Tonight and tomorrow at Venables Theater, Rise Dance Academy taking to the stage for We Love Animals. Shooting Star Amusements, yes. A lot of people excited about that. The Midway, all those rides and games have come to Oliver tonight, tomorrow, and Sunday at the Community Park. Today, or tonight from 3 till 10, tomorrow noon till 10 p.m., and then Sunday from noon till 5. All right, all the details for all these events at oliver.ca/sunshinefestival. The 4-on-4 ball hockey tournament going tomorrow at the Oliver and District Arena. The Carp Out Fishing Tournament goes on tomorrow. Tucklanoo at Lake as well. That gets going at 9 o'clock. 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The Oliver Pride March and Picnic. 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And the Go Skateboard Day competition going on starting at 1 o'clock on Sunday at the Oliver Small Wheels Skate Park. Again, all of these events, part of the 8th Annual Oliver Sunshine Festival. 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And as mentioned, all the details on the events can be found at oliver.ca/sunshinefestival. 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

0: Summer Radio 748 Friday morning. Our Restaurant of the Month contest continues with Sweetgrass at Incomeep Cellars in Osoyoos. You want a spectacular view of Osoyoos? That is the place to go. Enjoy your lunch. 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Got specials in the afternoons as well. And they have the big fireworks viewing party at Sweetgrass at Incomeep Cellars as well on July 1st. 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And congratulations to Sandra Babcock. 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
2: No news available this morning. Weather, we are looking at a mostly sunny weekend, warm weekend, some wind as well. Asuyas and all of are expecting a high around 32 today, down to 15 tonight. Sunny tomorrow, maybe some afternoon clouds and a high of 26. Princeton, 30 degrees today with sunshine, some wind down to 9 tonight. Sunny tomorrow, maybe some clouds in the afternoon, high of 24. Right now, 18 degrees in Asuyas. It is 11 degrees in Princeton. Beep, beep, beep, beep, yeah. Roads, typical things to watch for, including Highway 97 north of Oliver. Minor delays north and southbound there. With the work continuing at Gallagher Lake, work going on west of Princeton on Highway 3. Work going on in Asuyas, 89th Street, and reports of some stinky conditions near the bridge in Asuyas. Looks like there may have been a spill there last night or early this morning, so just be aware of that. School zones start at 8, so they are underway right now. If you have any updates, give me a call, 495-7244, 295-6991.
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2: Inspired by the very exciting moment of me getting new glasses earlier this week. Shout out to FYI Doctors in Asuyas for helping me out. Songs about vision. Songs about vision this week. Thanks for all the suggestions that have come in on Facebook and Instagram. We'll wrap things up with this song as suggested by Kat and Alan, a song titled that, well, I got new glasses, so I am not no longer seeing things blurry.

Summer Radio, ABC's Music, Songs Above Vision all week. It is Blurry, Puddle of Mud, as suggested by Kat and Alan. Thanks for that. Jumping in the hot tub time machine back to 2001, Puddle of Mud's album Come Clean. Puddle of Mud lead singer Wes Scantlin wrote the song about his desire to be a good dad to his son Jordan, and how he was missing his friends and family. Interesting story about Puddle of Mud, which I didn't know. The band sort of toiled through the 90s playing bars and clubs in Kansas City trying to get a record deal. And by the end of the 90s, they were essentially disbanded. They were just about, they're hanging on by a thread. And in 1999, Wes Scantlin managed to get a demo tape to Fred Durst's security guard when his band Limp Bizkit was in town for the Family Values Tour. And Fred Durst had got the tape and signed Wes Scantlin to his label. But the other guys in the band weren't invited. It's like, yeah, we like the sound of the band. Wes, we'll take you. But the other guys, no, we don't want them. So the record label helped Wes Scantlin assemble a new Puddle of Mud lineup with guys he'd never met. And what do you know? Came up with a couple of big hits, including Blurry, back in 2001. So, yeah. Work together with guys in the band. Doesn't work out. You move on. And they just get put together with new people and becomes a big band, big hits. That's how sometimes things work in the music business. Another theme next week on the ABCs of Music. Keep your eye on our socials over the weekend and start contributing. After all, you program the ABCs of Music.

0: Summit Radio 814 on the Brock Jackson Show. It's Friday. That means the weekend is upon us. But not all of us get the weekend off. No, some of us have to continue working. Yes, I will be live on location tomorrow at Blue Barn in Asuias. They're celebrating their 10th anniversary. And I'm going to be there from 10 till 2 at Blue Barn. Want you to drop by. There's so much going on. Tons of deals in the store throughout Blue Barn. So if you have pets, you know, I'm sure if you have pets, you've been to Blue Barn. You know what a great store it is. But there's special things going on all day tomorrow at Blue Barn, including a doggy pool they're going to have on site all day. We're going to have a dog training demo from 10 till 4. A nail trimming clinic. I wonder if they can teach me how to trim my cat's claws. They don't like that. They do not like having their paws handled. So we'll see if I can get some tips from the folks at Blue Barn tomorrow. Pet portraits with an artist on site from 10 till 4. Food bank drive as well from 10 till 5. Live music from 20 Willow. Yes, 20 Willow out of Asuias and Oliver. That band can be performing from 11 until 1. Barbecue by donation 11 till 2. A dog adoption event going on 11 till 3. And also a pet pageant going on tomorrow at Blue Barn 2 till 3. Great deals, prizes. In fact, the deals are on all weekend long. So today through Sunday, all those great prices are in effect at Blue Barn. But I'll be there tomorrow to talk more about it. 10 till 2. Drop by and join me at Blue Barn in Asuias.
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1: Good morning. I'm Colton Bazoyan. The wildfire at Grasshopper Mountain, west of Princeton, continues to burn and is now being reported at a size of 74.2 hectares, up from yesterday's 57. The blaze is believed to be human-caused, and an evacuation alert remains in place for properties west of Tullamine on Lawless Creek Road and Tullamine River Road. The fire is one of two in BC labeled as out of control by the BC Wildfire Service after a small fire broke out south of Revelstoke yesterday. However, that fire is under 1 hectare. The BC government says one segment of a trail in the province's interior will be decommissioned following heavy damage from flooding in 2021. The Ministry of Environment and Parks says it has been working with local governments to repair a 67-kilometer stretch of the Kettle Valley Rail Trail between Princeton and the Coquihalla Highway. The province says it has agreed to look into repairs for 3 of the 4 most damaged sections, while the remaining sections will be decommissioned this summer. The government says the work on the 17-kilometer section to be decommissioned will take about a year to complete. Police in Kimberley say several people were arrested following a raid at 4 homes that netted weapons, cash, and illicit drugs. RCMP say the searches, carried out early Wednesday, found 2 firearms.

0: yesterday after the league concluded an investigation into his conduct with the Columbus Blue Jackets in 2023. The NHL Players Association requested the investigation after word emerged that the Oilers were interested in hiring the Stanley Cup winning bench boss.
1: Summit weather.
0: It'll be a warm weekend in the South Okanagan, as today will be sunny with a high of 23, clearing overnight with a low of 15. Tomorrow will be sunny with a high of 26, cloudy periods overnight with 30% chance of showers and a low of 12. And Sunday will be sunny with a high of 27, clearing overnight with a low of 12.
2: 8:32 on the roads. Everything is looking pretty typical. You've got work zone, including north of Oliver on Highway 97. You've got work going on west of Princeton on Highway 3. That's going to slow you down there, so be aware of that. School zones and playground zones in effect, 30 kilometers an hour. And, of course, if you have any updates on things, give me a call, 495-7244-295-6991.
3: You could drive to Penticton, but why?
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0: died and you just stood up. I died and you watched. I died and you walked by and said no.
1: Summer Radio, Pearl Jam, Even Flow. And if you hear that version of Even Flow and you're thinking, yeah, you know, that doesn't sound like what it sounded like on the CD. Well, you're right. They went in and remixed that song after the original album 10 came out. Pearl Jam, it took them forever to record Even Flow originally, but they still weren't satisfied after the CD came out, after it was released. So they went back into the studio and remixed it, redid that song. I made a little punchier, heavier drums, and it's a tighter sound, a little bit more energetic to it. I love that version. They went back in there and fixed it. You know, the original version of Even Flow was good, but that version I really, really like. So that's typically referred to as the radio version or the music video version of Even Flow. So there you know. Music geeks like me love that kind of stuff. Anyhow, moving forward, giveaway time. Our Endless Summer giveaway continues. 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

0: Summer Radio 845. Don't forget, Free Stuff Friday continues. We get another $25 gift card to Junction 3 Coffee House up for grabs with Father's Day on Sunday. What's your dad's, or what was your dad's favorite hot or cold beverage? My dad, like I said, as boring as it sounds, he was a water guy. He loved his water. Wouldn't be unusual to be at a restaurant. Someone comes to fill up the water glasses and he just says, just leave the pitcher. He drank so much water. It was his favorite drink. Anyhow, your dad's favorite hot or cold beverage, chime in on Facebook or Instagram. We'll put you in the draw to win a gift certificate to Junction 3 Coffee House on Free Stuff Friday. All right, let's pause Amateur Comedy Hour. Give you something from a professional today, something from Tom Papa.
1: Really? For me, a good day now is any day I don't have to retrieve a username and password. What a great day. There's nothing worse on the planet when you're about to have some fun and you're blocked by the username and password. There's nothing worse. I mean, I know there's wars going on and things are on fire, but for us, there's nothing worse. And it's not like in the olden times and fairy tales and storybooks when you need a magical password and you go on an adventure and you get something amazing for it. You know, you need the password to get in the gate and you go into the dark forest and become friends with a talking crow. And you fight a demon with a willow stick. And you get the password and the doors open up. And a unicorn gives you a ride to a magical wizard who gives you gold coins and sexual favors. We don't get any of that. After pouring our heart and souls into our devices for 3 straight hours, giving away all our family secrets, our mom's maiden name and who she had sex with in high school. And then we play that squarey game like we're in nursery school. Is there a stoplight in the square? Is there a dump truck in the square? Was that my dead grandma in the square? And then they send you a bunch of codes to other emails you don't have the password for either. And then finally you get the password. Do we get sexual favors from wizards? No. What do we get? What do we get? We get to order on the Pizza Hut app. Yay! Yay!

0: Friday morning, let's check in with Scott Robertson of Murray Buick GM in Penticton. Scott, of course, at Murray's, you've got a great selection of new vehicles there, but some vehicles that people don't necessarily think about, those demonstration vehicles, by checking those out, you might be able to save some money.
1: Yeah, for sure. So whether you're looking for trucks or SUVs, you know, as it is right now, 0% financing, 72 months on our half tons, 0% on our SUVs for different terms depending on the models or options. But we do have some trucks that are demos, some one tons that are demos, some terrains, some Buicks, something for everybody. So if you're looking at a vehicle, hey, make sure you ask, hey, do you have any that are demonstrators? So they'll have anywhere from 3,000 to 5,000 kilometers on them that still qualify for the balance of the factory warranty. And they qualify as brand new vehicles, so you get all the great incentives and interest rates as well. So lots to choose from. 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
0: There you go. 1010 Westminster in Penticton is where you're going to find Scott and the crew at Murray Buick GM. Scott, have yourself a great weekend, and we will talk to you again on Monday morning.
1: We sure will. Take care and have yourself a fantastic weekend as well.

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1: Good morning. I'm Colton Bazoyan. The wildfire at Grasshopper Mountain, west of Princeton, continues to burn and is now being reported at a size of 74.2 hectares, up from yesterday's 57. The blaze is believed to be human-caused, and an evacuation alert remains in place for properties west of Tullamine on Lawless Creek Road and Tullamine River Road. The fire is one of two in BC labeled as out of control by the BC Wildfire Service after a small fire broke out south of Revelstoke yesterday. However, that fire is under 1 hectare. The BC government says one segment of a trail in the province's interior will be decommissioned following heavy damage from flooding in 2021. The Ministry of Environment and Parks says it has been working with local governments to repair a 67-kilometer stretch of the Kettle Valley Rail Trail between Princeton and the Coquihalla Highway. The province says it has agreed to look into repairs for 3 of the 4 most damaged sections, while the remaining sections will be decommissioned this summer. The government says the work on the 17-kilometer section to be decommissioned will take about a year to complete. Police in Kimberley say several people were arrested following a raid at 4 homes that netted weapons, cash, and illicit drugs. RCMP say the searches, carried out early Wednesday, found 2 firearms, a large amount of cash, and suspected fentanyl, cocaine, and methamphetamines. 4 people have been arrested. And in sports, Canada earned its first ever win in a men's FIFA World Cup with style points last night. Canada thumped Qatar 6-0, powered by Jonathan David's hat-trick in BC Place in Vancouver. Kyle Larin, Nathan Saliba, and Jacob Schaffelberg also scored for the Canadians, who sit atop Group B alongside Switzerland. However, Canada lost midfielder Ismael Kone to a broken leg in the match. And the Edmonton Oilers were given clearance by the NHL to hire Mike Babcock as head coach yesterday after the league concluded an investigation into his conduct with the Columbus Blue Jackets in 2023. The NHL Players Association requested the investigation after word emerged that the Oilers were interested in hiring the Stanley Cup winning bench boss.
0: Summit weather.
1: It'll be a warm weekend in the South Okanagan, as today will be sunny with a high of 23, clearing overnight with a low of 15. Tomorrow will be sunny with a high of 26, cloudy periods overnight with 30% chance of showers and a low of 12. And Sunday will be sunny with a high of 27, clearing overnight with a low of 12.
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Summer Radio, Buffalo Springfield on the Brock Jackson Show. We're not talking about buffaloes, but we are talking about one of my favorite animals, the giraffe, in the Brock Jackson Show. Fun fact, the fun fact is a group of giraffes is called a tower. A tower of giraffes. I mean, that seems to make perfect sense, doesn't it?

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Stevie Nicks on the Brock Jackson Show. What a day it was yesterday for the Canadian men's national soccer team. That 6-0 win over Qatar. Talk a little bit more about that coming up.

Summit Radio, I can almost guarantee the guys from the Tragically Hip, they were watching some soccer yesterday. Yes, the World Cup, of course. The action at BC Place, incredible. Canada with a drubbing of Qatar, 6-0. I mean, it was an incredible game. Sadly, Ismaël Koné, one of the players for Canada, was suffering that broken leg. Just a terrible tackle by the Qatari player taking him down, and Koné suffering that horrific injury, overshadowing what was an incredible day for soccer, for sports, for our nation. Again, Canada, World Cup, never won a game at the World Cup, never in our history, barely even scored goals at the World Cup. Finally got our first win last night and scored 6 goals in the process. Yes, of course, 2 Qatari players were sent off over the course of the game, but make no doubt about it, from the start, Canada was controlling that game. They were going to win 6-0, whether it was 11-on-11 or 11-on-9. They were just absolutely dominant from the beginning. Felt so good for Kyle Larin to score. Felt so good for Jonathan David to score 3 goals yesterday after all the criticism that Jonathan David had taken over the last several days, weeks leading up to the World Cup. He came through with 3 goals. Alistair Johnson didn't score, I don't think, but he played an incredible game. I wanted to recognize his effort yesterday. But Canada, what a performance yesterday at the World Cup. And the crowd, 50,000 people in BC Place, I'm sure, you know, 10, 20 years from now, there'll be 500,000 people saying, I was at that game. No, there was only 50,000 at it, but you probably will remember where you were when that game was on. As usual for big games, I was watching the game by myself in my home. I just like to focus. I like to keep my prayers going with big games, and an incredible performance by Canada yesterday. They move on to the next game of the first round. They play Switzerland, an incredibly important game on Wednesday at BC Place. A tie or a win for Canada moves them, wins their division, wins their group, and they move into the knockout stage with a home game in Vancouver. So really want to get that tie or win versus Switzerland on Wednesday. But wow, what an incredible day it was yesterday for Canadian soccer and for Canadians in general.

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Summit Radio. Probably not too many bands out there named after jars. Widemouth Mason on the Brock Jackson Show. 32 the expected high today for Asuias, with some wind, a gust up to 50 kilometers an hour. It's been sunny and warm, but it still continues to be windy in our communities. Clear tonight, some more wind down to 15. Sun, clouds tomorrow, 26 for a high, sunny and a high of 27 on Sunday. Princeton also sunny and warm and windy, high of 30 today. Clear tonight, some wind down to 9. Sun and clouds tomorrow with a high of 24. Sunny on Sunday, a high of 27. In the U.S.

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0: 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Yeah.

Roxette on the Brock Jackson Show. Have yourself a great weekend. Have a wonderful Father's Day. Have a wonderful first day of summer on Sunday. Happy National Indigenous Peoples Day on Sunday as well. But that's not the last you've heard of me before Sunday, because I'll be live on location tomorrow at Blue Barn in Osuyas for their 10th anniversary sale. I'll be there from 10 till 2. So make sure to stop by, say hello, and celebrate at Blue Barn. Should be a great day there tomorrow. I want to see you there. Bring your dogs, bring your cats, bring your birds, turtles, bring your fish. Don't bring your fish. That's probably not a good idea. But we'll see you at Blue Barn tomorrow.

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Summit Middays with Chris Kuchar, wishing you a happy Friday. Final Friday of spring. Summer officially kicks in on Sunday. Going to get into that comfy, cool summer attire. The flip-flop footwear, got to have that. With the slapping, clapping, flopping sound of the flip-flop footwear. A lot of people are fans of that, so much so they have a YouTube channel dedicated to people walking around in their flip-flops with the slapping, clapping, flopping sound. That's how big the flip-flop movement is. It's an art form. And that's great. More of a Crocs person myself. Or slippers. Slippers can work as summer footwear, you know, when you're lounging around in the backyard. You can throw on the slippers. I'm not going to wear slippers to the grad party this weekend, but yeah, you could if you wanted to. Who makes up the footwear rules around here anyway? Nelly Furtado, I'm Like a Bird.

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Hey, summer wouldn't be summer without a Pixar movie. Got one this weekend, Toy Story 5. Toys taking on tech. As a device, a tablet is introduced. Its name, Lilypad. And with, as is the case with a lot of screens, they command a lot of attention. Toys likely feeling a little bit threatened, neglected. And I'm sure there's some good life lessons in this movie, as there typically is with Pixar films. 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

victory. Big win for Team Canada yesterday in Vancouver, World Cup of Soccer. Nice win, 6-0 over Qatar. Lots happening with sports this weekend. World Cup of Soccer matches continue. Lots of those. Jays start a 3-game series against the Cubs a little bit later today. And CFL, Lions, their second regular season game coming up. They lost their season opener, unfortunately, in Saskatchewan on the weekend. Close game, mind you, but came up short. Looking to get one back against the Ticats later on today. And then the Lions will have their regular season home opener, not at their regular home, BC Place. That's spoken for with all the World Cup of Soccer matches being held there. So the Lions will have their home opener at the Apple Bowl in Kelowna on Saturday, the 27th, against the Stampeders.

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1: The love affair with duct tape continues. And what a relationship it's been. 78% actually consider duct tape to be magical. It sure is. Some of the top things people have used duct tape for or on, for like a temporary fix, cell phone, bike, shower, laptop, garden tools. I duct taped one of my shovels once because the shovel head fell off. Like, oh, I'll just duct tape it. Worked fine. The top things people use duct tape for or on. A cut, can't find a Band-Aid. Duct tape, I'm not sure about that one. Toilet, vehicle. Oh, yeah, sometimes you see duct tape, like, to fix up a cracked taillight or whatever. Sometimes you see duct tape used to hold the saran wrap in place of a window that was broken. So they duct tape saran wrap to act as a window. Probably not the safest thing to do. For a garden hose, it has a hole, duct tape there to the rescue to patch it up, and plumbing pipes as well. How about the duct tape wallet? Some people will make a wallet out of duct tape. Does it protect from scammers? You can get those RFID blocking wallets. Can duct tape do that as well? Idea. Maybe they should make RFID blocking duct tape so that anything you put duct tape on, it's hard to say duct tape a lot, like 20 times in like a minute. Stop it already, which is what I'm going to do.
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Father's Day coming up on Sunday. And you can tell the best year of your father's life because they seem to freeze that clothing style and ride it out. That Dad's Day quote, courtesy of Jerry Seinfeld. And it's kind of true. I'm a father. And my outfit today is 2008. So I can confirm the accuracy of that statement.

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1: Looking forward to summer. Lots of it. We do get more summer type weather now than we did years ago. Like in the 1950s, according to a study of global temperature data from 1961 to 2023 in North America, summer-like conditions now last about 30 days longer than they did back in the 1950s. Summers have been expanding by 5 to 7 extra days per decade. You watch, though, right after these weather scientist types release this kind of information, this will be the summer that ends early. BC Day long weekend, it's over. I hope not.

0: Summit.
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The Rush reunion tour watch continues, mostly watching through people's social media feeds. I'm sure watching in person would be a lot more fun. But there was one clip the other day, and these things happen at concerts. Nobody and nothing is perfect. There were some technical difficulties Geddy Lee was experiencing with his bass guitar. And he didn't look real angry. 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But everything ended well. They got him a new guitar. And the band played on.

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2: People are looking for little ways to increase physical activity. It all adds up. It all helps. A little something here at work or something there or whatever. On the list, unique ways people have increased their physical activity. Doing squats while on the phone. You're having a conversation with someone. Doing squats. Dancersizing. It's a good way to get a workout. Dancersize. Can that be done at work? Make it a team building activity in the office. Unique ways people have increased their physical activity. Doing steps, using a step stool while heating things up in the microwave. That is kind of brilliant. Although, do they do the full minute? Because nobody ever waits for the full minute on the microwave. They always shut it down like 7 seconds left. Go for the full minute microwave step stool workout. It can be done. Unique ways people have increased their physical activity. Marching while brushing teeth. This I gotta see. Don't know if I want to try, but I'd like to see someone else do it. For entertainment purposes.

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1: I'm Lauren Achille. The wildfire at Grasshopper Mountain west of Princeton continues to burn and is now reported at the size of 74.2 hectares, up from 57 as of yesterday. The blaze is believed to be human-caused, and an evacuation alert remains in place for properties west of Tullamine and Lawless Creek Road and Tullamine River Road. The fire is one of two in BC labeled as out of control by the BC Wildfire Service after a small fire broke out south of Revelstoke yesterday. However, that fire is under 1 hectare. Lake Country RCMP responded to a two-vehicle collision at the intersection of Glenmore Road and Shanks Road on Wednesday. RCMP say upon arrival to the scene, officers determined the southbound SUV failed to navigate a curve and drove into oncoming traffic. Mounties say the driver of the SUV told witnesses that they may have been impaired, and after police conducted an impaired driving assessment, they determined that to be the case and issued the driver a 90-day license suspension and a 30-day impound of their vehicle. Ottawa and BC unveiled a new funding agreement with billions for housing and infrastructure over the next 10 years. It includes a plan to lower fees for developers and convert thousands of vacant condos into affordable homes. Premier David Eby said, alongside Prime Minister Mark Carney yesterday, the deal is evidence that the province and Ottawa can work together.
2: Today's announcement is an important symbol to me of the shared commitment between the provincial and the federal government to make life better for British Columbians in a time when things are challenging.
1: Carney and Eby were scheduled to meet behind closed doors before attending the World Cup match between Canada and Qatar. And in sports, the BC Lions look to bounce back from a loss in their season opener as they visit the Hamilton Tiger Cats. In baseball, the Toronto Blue Jays open a weekend series at Wrigley Field against the Chicago Cubs. And a major blow for Canadian soccer team at the World Cup, midfielder Ishmael Kone is out for the tournament with a leg injury requiring surgery.
0: Summit weather.
1: In Soyuz, it's 25 degrees, sunny today. It will reach a high of 32. Tonight, clear skies with a low of 15. In Penticton, it's 23 degrees, sunny today with a high of 32. Tonight, clear with a low of 15. And in Summerland, it's 22 degrees, sunny as well with a high of 32. Tonight, clear skies with a low of 15. I'm Lauren Achille.
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Go with the classic, the original, or step outside of your Oreo comfort zone and try something unique, something different. There has been some very outrageous Oreo flavors over the years. Fruit Punch, Banana Split, Pumpkin Spice Oreo, Cotton Candy, Berry Burst Creamsicle, Candy Corn, Brownie Batter. That sounds pretty good. Brownie Batter Oreos? Watermelon. And Root Beer Float. Some of the most outrageous Oreo cookie flavors. They're only ever available for a limited time, though. Just for like a couple weeks. And then tomorrow is Ice Cream Soda Day. Float soda, kind of the same thing. And likely the inspiration for a refreshment that many love these days, the dirty soda. And that was an extra sugary segment. Whoa.

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12: Summit

Let the countdown to summer vacation begin. Like the countdown in shifts. How many shifts are there to work until summer vacation begins? 20. 20 to go. But when it comes to summer vacation and getting that relaxed feeling, it can take a while to achieve that. 47% say it takes a full 2 to 3 days to truly relax and unwind on summer holiday, you know, especially when you're traveling. Got to get there, unpack, and get used to your new surroundings. 39% also said they aren't able to relax on vacation because they're still distracted by their lives at home. That's not fun. 30% worry about the work that they've left behind. 29% concerned about the work waiting for them when they return from vacation. That big pile of work that's going to be on your desk. 30% of travelers said they're able to switch into holiday mode once they've arrived at their destination. They just, we're here, fire up the blender, grab a bag of chips. Relaxation begins now. 16% of people say they feel it once they put on their out-of-office notifications. Get that thing all set up and it's relaxation time.

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One of the cuter things when it comes to being a pet parent is when your pets hear an unexpected sound and their ears perk up and they sort of twist their head a little bit like, oh, what's going on? I'm curious. What sound is this? That happened the other day. My cats were on their kitty condo at the living room window just chilling out, and then the neighbor was pulling their recycling bin along their walkway. It was making a noise. The cats were, oh, what is that? And their ears were perked right up. Human beings do that too. They do. Recent research finds human ears can also perk up from an unexpected sound. So next time that happens, pay very close attention to the human in your life. They might be one of those people, low percentage of people, who can wiggle their ears and have them perk up. And they're amazing people. And they often brag about that skill. I know those people. I can't do it, but I know someone. Like, hey, watch, I can wiggle my ears. Good for you. Now I feel inadequate.

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1: Summer just about here. The smells, the tastes, the barbecue. Burgers or hot dogs? But first, turns out a hot dog is a sandwich, according to a recent survey. 53% say yes, hot dog is a sandwich. Burger fans don't like that. There's always a conflict between the burger and hot dog people. Also with this survey, number one condiment, ketchup. Burgers, however, more popular than hot dogs at the backyard barbecue. Hot dog fans more likely to be picky eaters and more likely to be extroverts. You notice that about hot dog people. How dare you put mayonnaise on a hot dog, and they say it really loudly. Have to broadcast it to the world. And also with this hot dog hamburger backyard barbecue survey, burger fans are funnier than hot dog eaters. They just have a better sense of comedic timing.

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5: In theaters this weekend, Toy Story 5. This one deals with technology. And Tom Hanks, voice of Woody, says that with technology, there's a lot of positives, but there's also a lot of challenges.
6: But there's a moment in the movie where little Bonnie has her feelings so crushed by what somebody types about her on a screen. And that's the yin to the yang. That's the other side of it.
5: Also this weekend, How to Train Your Dragon.
7: Doom and ruin surround us. We will all become beasts before our end.
5: Whoops, wrong dragon. That doesn't sound as cute as the How to Train Your Dragon dragon, nor as cute as Puff the Magic Dragon. No, it's the other dragons. House of the Dragon. Season 3 starts on Sunday.
8: Oh, behave. Yeah.
5: Always on our best behavior around here. Mike Myers says the long-awaited fourth Austin Powers movie is going to happen. He was a guest on Trevor Noah's World Cup watch party. A fan asked, what about this fourth Austin Powers movie? Is it going to happen? Mike Myers answered with one single word, yes.

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0: Got Father's Day on Sunday. And on the Friday, funny. On the joys of being a father. Jim Gaffigan.
1: Tell you, explaining things to my kids makes me realize how little I know. 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And I said, "Actually, that's an antenna." He goes, "What's an antenna?" "It's a stick." "It's a silver stick." 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"Don't tell anyone about the ICECRAM." 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They are a commitment. 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"Chocolate."
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Good afternoon. It is a gorgeous Friday with chaos and Sunday morning on Summit Radio. Oh, Canada. Who else is still absolutely buzzing after Canada's first ever World Cup victory yesterday over Qatar? If I could bottle up the pride that I witnessed in Vancouver yesterday and share it with the world, you bet your bottom dollar I definitely would. So Canada is the first country outside of Europe to get five or more goals in a FIFA World Cup game. Amazing. Let's keep her rolling. Next up in Group B action for Canada is Switzerland on Wednesday.

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Radiohead's Karma Police on Summit Radio. We're the South Okanagan soundtrack. Here in the South Okanagan, we're gearing up for another sensational weekend filled with sunshine and highs around 27. So not as hot as it has been over the last few, but then we're back up to the 30s by Monday in Penticton, Summerland, and Assouez.

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When you're traveling abroad, do you pack a large quantity of ranch? I have many questions. So the U.S. Transportation Security Administration, a very interesting Instagram post. If you're visiting for a very large sporting event and you happen to discover ranch while you're here, please pack it in your check bag on the way home. Thank you. And then another slide reads, okay, please avoid chugging your ranch outside security. The airline will check it for you. Who is chugging ranch outside of security for TSA to post this friendly reminder? Was it you? Me? No. If I was chugging anything outside of security, it would be blue cheese dressing.

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Fine Young Cannibals on Summit. She drives me crazy. If it's driving you crazy that you haven't gotten a call from us just yet, with the excellent news that you're one of our Restaurant of the Month winners for June, don't fret. Two more chances for you to score a gift card with Sweetgrass this month. Congrats to our latest $50 Sweetgrass gift card winner, Sandra. Our next draw coming up next Friday, and then a grand prize draw will take place in July.

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0: Summit Radio, the South Okanagan soundtrack. So yesterday on Summit Afternoons, we were chatting about the possibility of an Austin Powers 4. I'm on board. How do you feel about this potential sequel?
1: I read me mention who? I hate you. Hate, hate, hate. Hate, hate, hate. Double hate.
2: Loathe entirely.
0: Jim Carrey is in talks to return as the Grinch in a new Grinch movie. Ron Howard set to direct. Is this true? I feel like Jim Carrey has said that he would never reprise his role as Grinch.

0: Summit.
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Brick Road, Elton John on Summit Radio. We say goodbye officially to spring on Sunday and welcome summer with open arms. 27 in the forecast for the final day of spring tomorrow in Penticton, Osoyoos, and Summerland with that beautiful sunshine. And for the first day of summer, 27 again with a clear sky.

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Pretenders, Brass and Pockets on Summit Radio. Okay, let's get into it. One of the most useless creations, inventions, I don't know. I hate it. That's what I know. Saran wrap. What is the point of Saran wrap? Never in my life has it ever sealed anything. All I have now are like 5 half-used Saran wrap rolls in my drawer. All half-used because I gave up using them because they all got, you know, tangled. Now you can't pull a proper piece off of the roll now. I would be fine if Saran wrap just all of a sudden ceased to exist.

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1: Good evening, I'm Lauren Achilli. The wildfire at Grasshopper Mountain west of Princeton continues to burn and is now being reported at a size of 74.2 hectares, up from 57 as of yesterday. The blaze is believed to be human-caused, and an evacuation alert remains in place for properties west of Tullamine on Lawless Creek Road and Tullamine River Road. The fire is one of two in B.C. labeled as out of control by the B.C. Wildfire Service after a small fire broke out south of Revelstoke yesterday. However, that fire is under 1 hectare. Lake Country RCMP responded to a two-vehicle collision at the intersection of Glenmore Road and Shanks Road on Wednesday. RCMP say upon arrival to the scene, officers determined the southbound SUV failed to navigate a curve and drove into oncoming traffic. Mounties say the driver of the SUV told witnesses that they may have been impaired, and after police conducted an impaired driving assessment, they determined that to be the case and issued the driver a 90-day license suspension and a 30-day impound of their vehicle. Ottawa and BC unveiled a new funding agreement with billions for housing and infrastructure over the next 10 years. It includes a plan to lower fees for developers and convert thousands of vacant condos into affordable homes. Premier David Eby said, alongside Prime Minister Mark Carney yesterday, the deal is evidence that the province and Ottawa can work together.
2: Today's announcement is an important symbol to me of the shared commitment between the provincial and the federal government to make life better for British Columbians in a time when things are challenging.
1: Carney and Eby were scheduled to meet behind closed doors before attending the World Cup match between Canada and Qatar yesterday. And in sports, the BC Lions look to bounce back from a loss in their season opener as they visit the Hamilton Tiger Cats. In baseball, the Toronto Blue Jays open their weekend series in Chicago with a 16-2 loss against the Cubs. And a major blow for Canada's soccer team at the World Cup. Midfielder Ismaël Koné is out for the tournament with a leg injury requiring surgery.
0: Summit weather.
1: In Soyuz, it's 31 degrees. Tonight's clear with a low of 15. Tomorrow, sunny and then a mix of sun and cloud in the afternoon and a high of 27. In Penticton, it's 31 degrees. Tonight, clear skies with a low of 15. Tomorrow, sunny with a high of 27. And in Summerland, it's 31 degrees. Tonight, clear skies with a low of 15. Tomorrow, as always, sunny with a high of 27. I'm Lauren Achilli.
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TGIF with Barney Bentall on Summit. Do ya? It's all about those great dads on Sunday, Father's Day. I want to give a shout out to my absolutely amazing papa. I love you. Thank you for teaching me the importance of music. I'd be dead without it, hands down. And of course, happy Papa's Day to all the other incredible dads out there. We appreciate you.

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Introducing Ultrasonic Espresso. This is something else, my beautiful friend. So researchers in Sydney, Australia, have developed a new brewing process that uses ultrasonic sound waves to make espresso. Obviously, espresso, usually made by blasting hot water under high pressure through finely ground coffee beans. But these researchers have found that they can make the same coffee using room temperature water through the new method in under 3 minutes. And also, this new method saves up to 75% of energy consumption compared to normal espresso machines. I am a little disappointed to read that it doesn't taste any different, though, from regularly made espresso. You would think with high-frequency sound waves that humans can't hear, that this espresso would be just out of this world.

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We're less than 2 weeks away from Canada Day. Canada Day fireworks taking over Gyro Park in Soyuz at 10 o'clock and here in Penticton at the Penticton Lakeside Resort at 10 as well. Bring a blanket or a lawn chair and sit back and relax and enjoy the show.

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1: Good evening, I'm Lauren Achille. The wildfire at Grasshopper Mountain west of Princeton continues to burn and is now being reported at a size of 74.2 hectares, up from 57 as of yesterday. The blaze is believed to be human-caused, and an evacuation alert remains in place for properties west of Tullamine on Lawless Creek Road and Tullamine River Road. The fire is one of two in B.C. labeled as out of control by the B.C. Wildfire Service after a small fire broke out south of Revelstoke yesterday. However, that fire is under 1 hectare. Lake Country RCMP responded to a two-vehicle collision at the intersection of Glenmore Road and Shanks Road on Wednesday. RCMP say upon arrival to the scene, officers determined the southbound SUV failed to navigate a curve and drove into oncoming traffic. Mounties say the driver of the SUV told witnesses that they may have been impaired, and after police conducted an impaired driving assessment, they determined that to be the case and issued the driver a 90-day license suspension and a 30-day impound of their vehicle. Ottawa and BC unveiled a new funding agreement with billions for housing and infrastructure over the next 10 years. It includes